0: You're looking for the same thing. Straight old school.
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1: 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You can never-

cause I know you and I know what you can do. 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You get sore even when you win. And you maim when you're on offense, but you kill when you're on defense. And you've got them all convinced that you're the means and the end. All the VIPs and PYTs and wannabes, afraid not being your friend. 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
1: when the revolution comes,
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3: Right about now. I think you might like to hear something from us. Nice. Easy. What now?
4: Working for the man.
3: I'd like to do that for you.
4: Every night.
3: But there's just one thing.
4: But
3: you see, we never, ever do nothing nice and easy. We always do it nice
4: big wheel, big wheel,
3: and rough.
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3: And now we're gonna take the beginning of this song, and we're gonna do it easy. But then we're gonna do the finish rough. This is the way we do primary.

slipped on a curve in the road, in an old tar paper shack, on the south side of the town, on the wrong side of the tracks. Sometimes in the winter town.

Next morning on the way into town, saw some skid marks and followed around over the curb, through the fields, into the house.